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Hey, got improvements this week set for the dangerous intersection out there. We've got the detour route. I know, it's construction season. Plus, Duluth beginning their natural gas maintenance projects, too. That's on the roll. Details online, NorthlandNews, WTVX.com tonight.

0: Taylor Swift. Oh, and the news that apparently, yes, June 3rd's the wedding. They're going to have blackout buses so nobody can look inside. And it's like super secretive. It's going to be at the Madison Square Garden on July 3rd in New York.
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tried to the top, I've been out of shape, taking out the box, I'm an astronaut. I blasted off the planet, rock that caused catastrophe, and it matters more because I had it. Now I had, I thought about wreaking havoc on an opposition, kind of shocking, they want it static with precision, I'm automatic, quarterback, I ain't talking second, pack it up on

WTVX. Okay, a streamer pointing out that Guy Fieri has been exposed. Anybody ever notice he actually doesn't swallow the food he is supposed to eat? He uses camera cuts so he can spit it out. He also sometimes does what I did when I was a kid when I didn't like what I was eating. Hides the food in the cheek.

Rihanna with T.I. on WTBX. Oh, they found out what has been identified as the loneliest color of all time. It's actually one of my favorite colors. How is that possible? Details coming up. Here's Bruno Mars.

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Favorite color, mine green. 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Sherwin-Williams naming its loneliest color. It's rarely purchased. It's offbeat green. That's what it's called. And it looks like broccoli or asparagus soup.

0: 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A man built an AI-powered water gun to scare pigeons away from his home. He also prospective dates.
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Devity TVX, Masters of the Universe, disappointed at the box office. I think it's because it's so woke. I mean, the main character is called They Man. Sabrina, it's espresso.

0: JV, Speed Demon, TVX. I gotta tell you about this. Have you heard about email apnea? It's when you hold your breath while reading an email or answering a text, and it could be quietly adding stress to your day. What really at this point doesn't.
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Who's fed up with single life? Have you tried practice dating? I'll tell you about it. Coming up, here's Olivia Rodrigo with Drop Dead.

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0: 93.9 WTBX Glass Animals, Heat Waves. It is Rich Steppen. And how are you? Nice to have you along Tuesday morning. Coming up back in the day, this day in history, run through the birthday list. Tons of great music, but first, let's play some trivia.
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0: All right, here we go with early morning trivia this morning. Today's question for the McDonald's certificate is, what television show features the characters Big Bird, Cookie Monster, Elmo, and Oscar the Grouch? Just to name some of them. Text your answer to us at 866-720-5198. Again, what television show features characters Big Bird, Cookie Monster, Elmo, and Oscar the Grouch? Text us your answer. Good luck, Taylor Swift. This is Elizabeth Taylor on WTBX 93.9.

0: are locked and loaded. 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Progressive knows you think the grass is always greener. 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So you wish you had an RV. But if you did, you'd have to listen to some guy parked next to it at a campsite plays acoustic guitar. Now, before you start wishing you had a boat, remember, your brother-in-law would invite himself every weekend.
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5: It's going to be a foggy start for most of the Northland until the mid to late morning hours before the fog begins to lift. Down by Lake Superior, it may not lift until the afternoon hours. Highs will be ranging from the 70s and 60s near the lake to the mid to upper 80s while inland. Heat in the seas will be reaching over 90 in many inland locations. Severe storms are possible out west tonight. With Northern News Now, I'm meteorologist Brennan Pham.
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1: 93.9 WTBX with Olivia Rodrigo. Early morning trivia this morning. The question was, what television show features the characters Big Bird, Cookie Monster, Elmo, and Oscar the Grouch? Sesame Street, of course, what we were looking for. And that's early morning trivia this morning.
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1: All right, a few things that happened on this date. June 9th will start 236 years ago, 1790. The first book was copyrighted in the United States. John Barry's Philadelphia Spelling Book was the name of the first book, 1790. 92 years ago, 1934, Donald Duck made his debut on Disney's The Wise Little Hen. 20 years ago, Pixar's Cars was released, starring Owen Wilson as the voice of Lightning McQueen. If you think it happened on the state in history, Bruno Mars' Risk It All. 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
3: From Northern News Now, I'm Sydney Witte. In the Northland, there are now three wildfires burning in the Boundary Waters. The Tiger and Loon fires are burning east of Crane Lake near the Canadian border, and the Buck fire is burning about 12 miles north of Tower. The Tiger fire and the Buck fire are both an acre or under. Meanwhile, the Loon fire is the biggest at 10 acres. All three were started by lightning last Thursday. Some campsite closures may be needed. Now looking at this, City of Duluth has a new idea of how to bring life into part of downtown. So it's called First Street Friday, and it will be held on June 26th between 1st and 2nd Avenues East. From 10 to 3 that day, people can visit that area for food trucks, music, and offerings from local businesses, including dance performances, fitness activities, planting, art, history tours, and more. Local businesses will also be able to show off how they put their First Street growth grants to use. City councilors recently discussed a downtown development strategy, which included Activate as a pillar. Now, they have yet to vote on that, but according to the news release, city leaders say this event works towards that goal, getting people out in a part of the city that has struggled with drug use and getting foot traffic because of that. For more news, you can head to our website at northernnewsnow.com. I'm Sydney Witte. Have a great Tuesday.
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One Republic on 93.9 WTBX, the Northland's number one hit music station. It's Rich. How are you? Run through that birthday list in just a few minutes. JoJo first. 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

0: 93.9 WTVX, Alex Warren, Fever Dream. Time to run through the birthday list for the 9th day of June 2026. We'll start with Natalie Portman, Jane Foster in the Thor movies. A lot of other things as well for Natalie. She is 45 years old today. Actor Johnny Depp, 63. And Michael J. Fox, real name Michael Andrew Fox, didn't want to use his stage name to be Michael A. Fox because he thought as a Canadian, people would say A, like A, you know, like they do. Yeah. Anyway, so he picked J instead. Doesn't really stand for anything, just what he picked. Anyway, Michael J. Fox is 65 years old. Some local birthdays. Elka Soda is 18 years old. Happy birthday from Auntie Missy. Matt Moore is 32. Ivy Fry is 38. Matt Erickson is 42. Rebecca Adams Leone is 45. James Burcham is celebrating birthday, as is Dave Crisco, who is 74. Vi Mekala, who is 95 years old. If it's your birthday, happy birthday from all of us here at WTBX.
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2: It's going to be a foggy start for most of the Northland until the mid to late morning hours before the fog begins to lift. Down by Lake Superior, it may not lift until the afternoon hours. Highs will be ranging from the 70s and 60s near the lake to the mid to upper 80s while inland. Heat in the seas will be reaching over 90 in many inland locations. Severe storms are possible out west tonight. With Nora News Now, I'm meteorologist Brennan Pham.
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93.9 WTBX, Northland's number one hit music station. So Sherwin-Williams just named its loneliest color, the one that rarely gets purchased. It's called Offbeat Green, and it looks like a cross between broccoli or asparagus soup. Yeah, it's not a great color. It doesn't look as bad, but they're trying to promote it and get it to be more of a popular color by working with LeBron James Foundation, where they're using it, including the front door. They're also using the loneliest color angle in a new campaign. And if you order this Offbeat Green, you'll be entered into a sweepstakes to win a chance to win a basketball signed by LeBron, plus limited edition apparel and even a $1,000 Sherwin gift card. They're really trying to push this color. I don't know if it's worth it. It's not a great color. But anyway, it's called Offbeat Green if you want to check that out. Pitbull, Lil Jon now. It's WTBX.

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3: It's going to be a foggy start for most of the Northland until the mid to late morning hours before the fog begins to lift. Down by Lake Superior, it may not lift until the afternoon hours. Highs will be ranging from the 70s and 60s near the lake to the mid to upper 80s while inland. Heat in the seas will be reaching over 90 in many inland locations. Severe storms are possible out west tonight. With Northern News Now, I'm meteorologist Brennan Pham.
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2: From Northern News Now, I'm Sydney Witte. In the Northland, there are now three wildfires burning in the Boundary Waters. The Tiger and Loon fires are burning east of Crane Lake near the Canadian border, and the Buck fire is burning about 12 miles north of Tower. The Tiger fire and the Buck fire are both an acre or under. Meanwhile, the Loon fire is the biggest at 10 acres. All three were started by lightning last Thursday. Some campsite closures may be needed. Now looking at this, City of Duluth has a new idea of how to bring life into part of downtown. So it's called First Street Friday, and it will be held on June 26th between 1st and 2nd Avenues East. From 10 to 3 that day, people can visit that area for food trucks, music, and offerings from local businesses, including dance performances, fitness activities, planting, art, history tours, and more. Local businesses will also be able to show off how they put their First Street growth grants to use. City councilors recently discussed a downtown development strategy, which included Activate as a pillar. Now, they have yet to vote on that, but according to the news release, city leaders say this event works towards that goal, getting people out in a part of the city that has struggled with drug use and getting foot traffic because of that. For more news, you can head to our website at northernnewsnow.com. I'm Sydney Witte. Have a great Tuesday.
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You can get pre-registered, or pre-order, I should say, at humanehistory.org. There'll be some live music after the event, plus some raffle prizes, and no need to be present to win. Proceeds benefit the Humane Historical Society. Our community watch is brought to you by Arrowhead Transit. For over 50 years, it's been your ride. 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

0: gossip. Maybe sometimes I find out things and I pass that information on. You know, kind of like a public service.
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2: All right, here we go with some celebrity news. A streamer pointed out that Guy Ferrari doesn't actually swallow the food he's supposed to be eating on his TV shows. He uses a camera cut so he can spit it out. He sometimes also hides food in his cheek. The streamer is Dr. Spaghetti, and he said he went through a bunch of different videos and figured out some of the tricks. Sharon Osbourne has words for those saying that AI Ozzy is a cash grab. She says she doesn't need anyone's money and that Ozzy was always concerned about being remembered. Taylor Swift and Travis Kelce will allegedly get married at Madison Square Garden on July 3rd. A source says a guest will be transported in blacked-out buses. Everyone's been sworn to secrecy. Speaking to Taylor Swift, her new song for Toy Story 5, I Knew It, I Knew You, is now the most streamed country song in a single day by a female artist in Spotify history. On Apple Music, it's the biggest country single of 2026 so far. I don't think it's all that country, but both country and pop are playing it. And finally, the Super Mario Galaxy movie is the first film to cross the $1 billion mark so far in 2026. We're back in just a couple. It's 93.9 WTBX.
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4: It's going to be a foggy start for most of the Northland until the mid to late morning hours before the fog begins to lift. Down by Lake Superior, it may not lift until the afternoon hours. Highs will be ranging from the 70s and 60s near the lake to the mid to upper 80s while inland. Heat in the seas will be reaching over 90 in many inland locations. Severe storms are possible out west tonight. With Northern News Now, I'm meteorologist Brennan Pham.
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Watermelon Sugar. Harry Styles on 93.9 WTBX Watermelon Sugar. Time for some random facts for our Tuesday, June 9th. Peacocks hunt, kill, and eat snakes. They'll actually eat them, though, if they're hungry, but they'll attack any snake that they come across no matter what. Singapore Airlines has a special compartment in some of its planes to hold a body if someone passes away on a flight. And random fact number three, there are only 5 states in America with no state sales tax. Something costs $4 at the store, costs $4, no tax. Those states are Oregon, Delaware, New Hampshire, Montana, and Alaska. And there you go, random facts for this Tuesday. New Justin Bieber, this is Speed Demon. It's 93.9 WTBX. Good morning.

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4: It's going to be a foggy start for most of the Northland until the mid to late morning hours before the fog begins to lift. Down by Lake Superior, it may not lift until the afternoon hours. Highs will be ranging from the 70s and 60s near the lake to the mid to upper 80s while inland. Heat in the seas will be reaching over 90 in many inland locations. Severe storms are possible out west tonight. With Northern News Now, I'm meteorologist Brennan Pham.
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3: 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Wind, freezing rain, snow, ice, and hail. 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
4: From Northern News Now, I'm Sydney Witte. In the Northland, there are now three wildfires burning in the Boundary Waters. The Tiger and Loon fires are burning east of Crane Lake near the Canadian border, and the Buck fire is burning about 12 miles north of Tower. The Tiger fire and the Buck fire are both an acre or under. Meanwhile, the Loon fire is the biggest at 10 acres. All three were started by lightning last Thursday. Some campsite closures may be needed. Now looking at this, City of Duluth has a new idea of how to bring life into part of downtown. So it's called First Street Friday, and it will be held on June 26th between 1st and 2nd Avenues East. From 10 to 3 that day, people can visit that area for food trucks, music, and offerings from local businesses, including dance performances, fitness activities, planting, art, history tours, and more. Local businesses will also be able to show off how they put their First Street growth grants to use. City councilors recently discussed a downtown development strategy, which included Activate as a pillar. Now, they have yet to vote on that, but according to the news release, city leaders say this event works towards that goal, getting people out into part of the city that has struggled with drug use and getting foot traffic because of that. For more news, you can head to our website at northernnewsnow.com. I'm Sydney Witte. Have a great Tuesday.
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0: 93.9 WTBX with Ed Sheeran. Time for our stack of leftovers. Some good news stories we can get to on the morning show this morning. We'll start with a family in Oklahoma. Took in a stray cat that gave birth to 5 kittens. But when they came back, there were 6. Yeah, or so they thought. When they looked closer, they realized that the 6th kitten was actually a bunny. The mother cat was caring for the bunny alongside her own litter. She was even nursing and protecting it like one of her own. Family says all the animals are healthy and growing under her care. And baby moose was trapped on a busy highway in British Columbia. The video's kind of gone viral now, but everyone stopped traffic. And kind man helped the little calf over the divider. The calf then crossed the road and got reunited with his family. It was pretty tense at first, but it was cool to see all the traffic stop so that the animal could be reunited with its mother. Everybody just stopped and gave it its time. All right, there you go. Our stack of leftovers. It's WTBX. We're back in a couple of minutes.
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5: It's going to be a foggy start for most of the Northland until the mid to late morning hours before the fog begins to lift. Down by Lake Superior, it may not lift until the afternoon hours. Highs will be ranging from the 70s and 60s near the lake to the mid to upper 80s while inland. Heat in the seas will be reaching over 90 in many inland locations. Severe storms are possible out west tonight. With Northern News Now, I'm meteorologist Brennan Pham.
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93.9 WTPX Northland's number one hit music station. It's Rich with another hour of tunes. Kicking off your workday, Justin Bieber today. Got some Flo Rida, Olivia Dean, Taylor Swift too right now. Yellow Card and Good Charlotte. It's Bedroom Posters. It's 93.9 WTPX.

Justin Bieber on 93.9 WTBX, the Northland's number one hit music station. It's Rich. Nice to have you along on this Tuesday morning with Sienna Spiro here. Now, this is Die on This Hill. It's 93.9 WTBX.

93.9 WTBX make plans now to attend the Balkan Township for their pancake breakfast and car show. It's coming up on Saturday, June 20th at the Balkan Community Center at 6061 Highway 73 in Chisholm. Breakfast will be served from 7:30 to 11. 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

0: Somber on 93.9 WTBX, Northland's number one hit music station. All right, forget dating for love. Some Gen Zers are now just trying to get their reps in. There's a new trend out there called practice dating, and it involves going on dates with people you aren't normally attracted to. The idea is simple. It takes the pressure off because dating someone who isn't your type can help lower expectations and make the experience feel more natural. Dating guru by the name of Serena Kerrigan said that profiles and photos don't tell the whole story, and people can surprise you in person. So instead of treating every first date like it could lead to marriage, the goal is just to use the casual meetups to build confidence, improve conversation skills, and get more comfortable meeting new people. I mean, I think it's okay until the fact we think of maybe that other person is really interested in a love connection, and you're just there to get your reps in. So I don't know.
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93.9 WTPX Tate McRae, Greedy, you're invited to attend an annual Flag Day ceremony hosted by the Hibbing Lodge 1022. 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All right, our Community Watch is brought to you by Arrowhead Transit. 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

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It's Rich. 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
2: Red wine. Let's go to the beach, each, let's go get a wave. They say what they gonna say. Have a drink, clink, found a

0: Scott on 93.9 WTBX. So when you think about, you know, things at work or wherever, do you think most people cooperate or not? Well, they just did this huge study, interviewed more than 100,000 people from 125 countries. The exercise worked like this. Every person was assigned to a person from their own country, and they both had to choose between two options. Do you not cooperate and get $100, or do you cooperate and only get $70? So if you didn't cooperate, you got more money. However, if you both choose to cooperate without being able to discuss it first, there'd be an additional donation of $400 to put to a good cause. In this case, it was for climate change. Anyway, globally, 69% of our participants chose to cooperate. Only 47% expect someone else to cooperate as well, though. So people underestimated the willingness of other people to cooperate, even though they thought they would. There really wasn't a big significance between men versus women or old versus young folks. But people with higher levels of education were more likely to cooperate. Other types more likely to cooperate include people that are more patient and risk takers, more willing to cooperate. It took less money to cooperate, but they usually did. So I guess people do cooperate.
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93.9 WTBX is rich with another hour of tunes ready to go. Post Malone's coming up. Ella Langley got some Miley and Justin Bieber too right now. Latest from 3 Days Grace. Don't want to go home tonight. 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

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Continuous music. Tommy just jumping in for a little Tuesday afternoon fun. Like always, we got, nonstop long stretches all day today. Olivia Rodrigo now in Drop Dead. It's WTBX.

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0: Zara Larsson, Midnight Sun, 93.9 WTBX. What's going on? It's Tommy. A little bit of a warm one today, but hey, we got to be enjoying summer, right? Looking like it's going to be just absolute perfect tomorrow. A little cloudy, but the rest of the week looks like it's going to be gorgeous, but hanging out a little cooler temps. Cooler for this time of the year, which means we're going to be in the high 60s. So we've got more coming up. Hang tight. We're going to get into Dominic Fike, One Direction, Rihanna, Dua Lipa on the way, and more. WTBX.
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Dominic Fike, 93.9 WTBX. Tommy just keeping it going. We got the week going. Tuesday is on with Rihanna.

0: I want you, I need you, oh God. I need these beautiful things that I've
1: 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Benson Boone, Beautiful Things, 93.9 WTBX. And yes, WTBX.com. Otherwise, just keep us on the radio if you're grinding away at work. We love you for listening. And hopefully, you're loving the music. We got Shinedown coming up. Die on This Hill right now.
2: Yeah.

give the satisfaction asking how you're doing now. How's the castle built of people you pretend to care about? 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I loved you truly.

Olivia Rodrigo, 93.9 WTBX. It's Tommy. Always reminding you of local stuff going on as we go through the summer. We are your local connection here in the Northland. And Bruno Mars right now with Risk It All. And then we'll get into a requested Ella Langley. Daughtry coming up. It's WTBX.

0: Daily Chews in Texas, 93.9 WTBX. It's Tommy just sloughing off on a Tuesday. I mean, you know, not too bad. You know, you always want to do the minimum amount of work. And if you're listening while you're at work, make sure you're doing the minimum amount of work. But coming up later this week, we're talking about on the 14th, Buck Lake Breakfast, celebrating summer and dads with a little summer picnic theme. They're going to be offering scrambled eggs, hash browns, hot dog, egg bake, sausages, biscuits, gravy, pancakes, you know, all the good stuff. And their second Sunday breakfast buffet, $13, all you can eat, and is open from 9 a.m. to noon, Buck Lake Community Center, 12 miles north, Nashwick Highway 65, and we've got more coming up. 21 Pilots, Gaga, Doshi, Jet, Ed Sheeran, hang on, WTBX.
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Tell your smart speakers to play us. Or just, you know, leave us on a preset in your car whenever you're running around. Jet right now. We got Ed Sheeran coming up. Keep it continuous on your Tuesday. 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

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I say you look so fine that I really want to make you mine. 4, 5, 6, come on and get your kicks. Now you don't need

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I said, you look so fine that I really wanna make you mine. 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Now you don't need a

Kid Leroy, 93.9 WTBX. It's Tommy. All right, so how's your financial situation? Is it good? We'll see where you stand with compared to your average American. Coming up, give me about 8 minutes. Here's 3 Days Grace.

0: Somber home wrecker, 93.9 WTBX. So how's your finances? I mean, we never have enough, right? And if you do have enough, well, nice. Glad to be you. But the economy may be holding up. It you know, that's the good part. It's holding up. But Americans, after a huge survey, sea to shining sea, found that 48% of Americans feel worse off financially now than they did 1 year ago. And it's the highest level in more than 3 years. So, yeah, about 15% of workers say they could lose their job in the next year. The confidence in finding a new one has dropped. Biggest culprit appears to be inflation, gas, energy prices, you know, all that stuff the news talks about all the time. So, but look at it positively. If you're in that situation and you just don't have the money to do a bunch of stuff, well, get creative. Find out how you can have fun for free. Because if you think about it, when we were kids, we just had fun for free all the time because we didn't have any money. So just think about it that way. More coming up. We're going to get into Adele, Madonna, Sabrina, and more WTBX.
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1: The Northland's weather. Wind, freezing rain, snow, ice, and hail. 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
1: 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Tommy, keeping it going in northern Minnesota on a Tuesday. The week's kind of kicked off slow, hasn't it? It's like a Tuesday that kind of feels like a Monday. I don't know. Maybe it's just.

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All right, your latest gossip with the famous celebs. I got that coming up. Your Foxerazzi on the way. Give me 9 minutes. We'll get into it. Olivia Rodrigo dropped dead right now. WTBX.

0: with the latest from Hollywood. It's Tommy's Foxarazzi.
1: All right, first up, Formula One superstar Lewis Hamilton is catching some heat after old comments resurfaced saying billionaires shouldn't exist. Critics point out he's worth hundreds of millions himself, but not a billionaire, right? And dating Kim Kardashian, whose fortune is measured to be, you know, probably with a B. Meanwhile, Angelina Jolie and Brad Pitt's son Knox just graduated high school and joked around during the ceremony that he had a Muay Thai fight later that he planned to knock his opponent out. Not sure if that's true or anything. Maybe it's just big confidence at a graduation speech. Kind of a weird thing to say. And Netflix is rebooting Scooby-Doo with a live-action origin series. And for the first time ever, you ready for this? For the first time ever, Scooby is going to be played by a real dog, not CGI. Somewhere Shaggy's already saying, like, finally, man. There's the Foxarazzi with more coming up next, WTBX.
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9: The Northland's weather. Wind, freezing rain, snow, ice, and hail. 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

Teddy Swims, Mr. Know-It-All, 93.9 WTBX. 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

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Maybe a little more. Who knows? Yellow card, Good Charlotte right now. It's WTBX music.

Elton John, Dua Lipa, 93.9 WTBX. Tommy, with your comedy bit of the day that's coming your way, give me three songs. We'll get into it. Die on This Hill right now. It's 93.9 WTBX.

0: Alex Warren at 93.9 WTBX. It's Tommy with the comedy bit of the day. Today it's about, well, you know, visiting other countries.
1: Got to travel overseas last year. That was fun. Connected in Tokyo. There was a Japanese gentleman at the airport. He was just trying to make conversation with me. He says, where are you from? I said, I'm from the U.S. And I'm not making this up. His response was this. Hey, that's where Bon Jovi's from. Really? We have so much more to offer. Well, that's what he came to bat with first. Bon Jovi. Then it occurred to me, that's what Americans like myself must sound like to people from other countries when we're just trying to make conversation. We say the first thing out of our mouth about that country that we can remember. Where are you from? France? Hey, Eiffel Tower. Where are you from? China? Hey, you got a wall, don't you? Where are you from? Canada?
0: So there you go, right there. That's Keith Alberstadt. If you want to look up more bits from him, good comedy bit of the day. With more on the way, Kesha, Meghan Trainor, Chumbawamba, and more WTBX.
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All right, over 1,000 invites already for the Madison Square Garden wedding. 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

Chapel Hill, 93.9 WTBX. He's flying through the five and kicking out as many tracks as I can, one after another. Always love you for listening. Getting to the easiest part of our day. Almost halfway through the week. We'll be there tomorrow. Keeping it going with Bruno. Risk It All. It's 93.9 WTBX.

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0: 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All right, you're invited to attend the annual Flag Day ceremony hosted by Hibbing Lodge, and that is tomorrow, 6 p.m. Hibbing Veterans Park. Special ceremony honoring the American flag, open to the public, is going to last approximately 20 minutes since seating is not available at Veterans Park. Attendees encouraged to bring a lawn chair, but just to let you know, 6 p.m. tomorrow, Hibbing Veterans Park, that's going on. Always letting you know on the local stuff. We've got more coming up. Derulo on the way. Dominic Fike, KT Tunstall. 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
2: The Northland's weather. Wind, freezing rain, snow, ice, and hail. 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

Dominic Fike, Baby Doll, 93.9 WTBX. Tommy about to jump out. We'll talk tomorrow afternoon. And, you know, it'll be halfway through the week. Here's KT Tunstall, WTBX.

The Northland's number one hit music station, 93.9 WTVX. I did this yesterday, but apparently today's National Call Your Doctor Day. I got some kind of tick bite. I don't know. Maybe it's just a sinus infection. Allergies. Who knows this time of year? Got you some fresh new stuff tonight from 3 Days Grace. It's Don't Want to Go Home Tonight on WTVX.

93.9 WTVX. How about the highest paying job in Minnesota? I'll tell you what the position is coming up this hour. This is Bella Kay.

0: Ella Langley, she's in Texas on Devity TVX. Although we're not Texas, apparently cardiologists are the highest paying job in the state of Texas. But you want to jump to our state, Minnesota? It's a general internal medicine physician. Yeah, check that out. You rake in like over $380,000. I'm in the wrong profession.
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